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3: 统帅，我在这里。
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4: No, it was not a false rumor.
3: Who are you?
4: I am Rafa.
0: 我知道你，你一直致力于缓解地区之间的冲突。
4: Yes, Commander, that's me.
5: 3 years ago, my son died in a car accident. Immediately after, I organized the donation of his kidney
6: to a little girl from a neighboring country. I wanted to show my hopes of a peaceful coexistence of our two nations.
5: Many people from both sides supported me. But I was also attacked publicly.
4: They said I was a traitor to my own nation. And on the other side, they said I was a manipulator. My home got caught in the middle. We witnessed an endless spiral of violence and vengeance. I had dedicated all my life.For the achievement of peace. But in the end, I lost all my faith in humanity. That was when I decided to join the ETO.
0: 绝望改变了你。
4: Yes, desperation turned me from a pacifist into an extremist.
5: And I donated so much money to the organization that it became quite easy for me to join the core members of the Adventists. And today, as an insider, I want to reveal to you the hidden agenda of the Adventists. The Adventists believe that the humans are an evil species. They think that the human civilization has committed unforgivable crimes against the Earth. Final goal of the Adventists is to completely destroy all of humankind.
1: 降临派的真正纲领已是公开的秘密。
5: Yes, you are right. But what you all don't know is that this goal was there right from the beginning. It was the lifelong dream of Mike Evans, the mastermind behind the Adventists. Evans lied to the organization. He fooledEveryone, including our commander. And he turned the Adventists into a terror, a kingdom of terror, in bringing together extreme environmentalists and all sort of madmen that hated humanity.

I've seen things that people would believe. Soon my planet will vanish. I've known the future that people would think.